That was ABC and Confessions of a Fool from Lexicon of Love 2, their latest album, I suppose you'd call it. Now we come to that part of the show known as Your Poems, which goes something like this. Contact me via my Facebook page, Dean Fraser, the Quantum Poet. You'll see me on there looking suitably poetic, glancing out at you through my glasses. Send me a message, like the page if you like. I always like likes on the Facebook page. Send me a message with your poem. Send it in a form that's easier for me to print out. And I'll print it out and it'll find its way onto a future edition of the show. I'll read it out live on air. Alternatively, if you're able to, send me an audio clip. MP3 is ideal. And I'll actually play your poem on a future edition of the show so you can hear yourself reading your poem out live on air. So today's guest poet is Tarquin Scott. A Prestonian, apparently, based in Preston. So he sent me this, called Usually, which apparently is hot off the press, written this week, no less. So thank you, Tarquin. Usually I write just for me, yet there are times, occasionally, when by a spirit I've been asked to pen some words and so task. I've done it, usually with no wish to write in the morning or at night. I keep my flowing pen tip holstered, but this evening I am bolstered, so doing it. Usually no one gives a jot of what I have written or have not. So here I am in the nearest boozer. I wonder if I seem a loser to do it. Usually I don't come here, but I serve a lager beer, which makes me think of times gone by, and sitting here with that damsel fly. Her name was Claire. Usually past, now, or friends, but I guess that all depends. Just how soothing was the lotion, that dressed and calm, that fraught emotion that was in the air. Usually I realise when it's time to say bye-byes, though we were not to be paired. I often wonder how she's fared, because I still care. So thank you, Tarquin Scott. That was written on the 7th of September, apparently. So thank you for your contribution. I enjoyed reading that out very much. So if you'd like your poem to get read out, contact me via the Facebook page, Dean Fraser, the Quantum Poet. And just bear with me here a little bit, because there is a slight backlog of poems. Many people want to be involved, which is obviously beautiful, and thank you for that, everybody. But send me your poems and do keep listening, because everything I get sent there is usable, and please don't send me it if it has any naughty words in it, because it won't get used. Everything that is usable will find its way onto the show at some point in the near future. Let's have a little bit of Bob Dylan. As a poet, you've got to have Bob Dylan on your show. A Subterranean Homesick Blues, and then we'll have another blast of poetry.

That was the lyrical genius otherwise known as Bob Dylan, Subterranean Homesick Blues. Absolutely awesome. You're listening to Beyond Poetry. I'm Dean Fraser, the Quantum Poet. And the theme for today's show is words. So let's have another poem. And this is called Testing Times to Walk the Talk. So it's very pertinent to words. Duplicity bringing decisions to make. Is our still point true or horribly fake? Acts of others testing our poise, full of anger, make some noise. Ah, turn away or get involved. Situations needing to be resolved. Once upon a time, perhaps proaction. Testing times now, so what reaction? Waste my energy with pointless futility. Be angry as well, with words of hostility. Better to focus on our own pathway. Personal journey now well underway. Being prepared to lower our reactions for the sake of such unevolved actions. How we're reflecting, how we feel inside. Anger washing over us, brushed aside. Those seeking to grow will always encounter people wanting to bring us into their downer. Needing a way of keeping our calmness, a way of dealing with negative darkness. Why not just smile and peacefully say, I send you love and have a good day. I've tried that. I've given that one a go. I write from experience, and that poem came after I decided, yeah, you do meet some people sometimes in life who challenge your poise. Send you love and have a good day is exactly what I replied when I met such a person. And boy, did it confuse them. I recommend it. Give it a go. Or just smile. When you meet one of those kind of people. And it's quite surprising the response you'll get. Well, it's far better than arguing or shouting or any of the other nonsense. Anyway, this next one is called Shh. It really is called Shh. All will be revealed. So many people busy talking at us, aggressively vocalising what they discuss. Try with great passion to change your mind. Often using insults or expressions unkind, loudly to make us see their point of view, failing to listen through their hullabaloo. Shh, listen to the silence. So yeah, that was written at the same time as the last poem, and I think pretty much says it all with regards to our dealings with those occasionally challenging people. The ones that perhaps sometimes it would be far easier just to bop on the nose rather than spend another moment in their often unpleasant company. But I advocate not doing that, but rather letting it all wash over you, smiling, wishing them a good day, and then leaving them to their own thing. Let's have a little break again, and then we'll come back for a further blast of poetry.

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If you know who your Reg Presley is from your Elvis Presley, then please join me, that's Harry, on Monday afternoons between 2 and 4 on Preston Hospital Radio. We'll bring you the Swinging 60s.

0: In back your luggers, ladies and gentlemen, boys and girls, grannies and grandmas. It's Richard Smith.
1: It certainly is. Hello there, and whether it's a walk in the Black Forest to the Zambezi or Abba to ZZ Top, you'll find it right here on the A to Z of Pop with me, Richard Smith, every Tuesday, Thursday, Friday, Saturday and Sunday evening at 9 o'clock on Preston Hospital Radio. Now, the programmes are all about artist names or song titles that begin with the same letter of the alphabet. 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So all you have to do is to just settle back, relax, and then join me, Richard Smith, with the A to Z of Pop, every Tuesday, Thursday, Friday, Saturday, and Sunday evening at 9, and only here on PHR, Preston Hospital Radio.

I'm Rebecca. I am a paramedic, and in my job, we're required to act fast every single day. Stroke is a medical emergency, so recognising the signs, dialing 999, and acting fast is crucial. We use a really simple test called a FAST test. F stands for face, so facial droop. A way you might assess that is by asking someone to give you a big smile and show you their teeth. A is for arms, so any sort of arm weakness or difficulty in gripping. S is for speech. That could be slurred speech, but it also might be difficulty finding words or no speech at all. And T stands for time, so the quicker you act, the better. We want to come and see you. We want to care for you. If anyone is showing just one of those signs, it's really important to pick up the phone and dial 999.

0: As a pup, all Quince did was sleep. Who knew one day he'd save a blind person's life? My life. When he was two, Quince became my guide dog. One time when we were out, we went across a main road. Suddenly, Quince tugged me back to the pavement. Seconds later, a car raced past. 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
1: Because without Quince, I couldn't be Dave.
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1: Sponsor a puppy like Quince, and you could change your life.
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0: When I started here as a registrar in 2003, the front door of this organisation saw 60,000 people attendant, 60,000 unscheduled emergency attendances in a year. Last year, I think it was nearly 140,000 that we saw. So it's more than doubled. The number of sick, life-threatening cases has undoubtedly gone up. And in the last year, we've had probably a 25% increase in ambulances attending our department. We've seen a lot more children attending our department. And our busiest times now are in the evening and into the early hours of the morning. I remember, certainly as a junior doctor, at 12 midnight, the department would be empty, absolutely devoid of patients. In the resource area, and now we regularly are full.
1: We didn't always achieve the target, and what we've done over the last few years is that we have invested both in space and resource and in technology and in leadership to be able to achieve it. The benefit of that is now being seen in the fact that we are consistently able to deliver on that 98%.
0: To achieve the target, we have adopted many different strategies. One of the things we have done is we've worked with our commissioners and they commissioned a co-located GP surgery to provide emergency, unscheduled GP activity for 16 hours a day. And it enables the nurse at the reception desk to send patients who they believe are appropriate to be dealt with by a GP to an on-site GP service where a GP can see them. And we send about 35,000 people a year to that service. But there's a whole range of other things as well. So we have developed a method by which, as soon as a patient's arrived, the case is kind of reviewed loosely by a consultant. This is where a consultant looks at a case and thinks, on the balance of probabilities, this case is likely to require admission. And that will happen probably within an hour of the patient being in the department, regardless of what else ever is going on. So that gives our patient flow and our bed management team time within the 4 hours of the emergency department activity, time to find its way through and predict the requirement for beds and find that patient a bed. The point is, we're not asking for a bed at 3.5 hours, we're asking for a bed at 1 hour. We're also very good at predicting the likelihood of needing to open contingency areas. We predict early the need to open a particular area, which we have predetermined, we've identified where they are, they have standard operating procedures associated with them. We'll open that area and all of a sudden we've got an extra X number of beds that we can offload the emergency department into and make way for the new patients that are arriving.
1: We believe very much in integration here. We have got the local health system very much involved in what we do. We have an integrated discharge team where we have staff from the local authority. We have social workers on site. We have community services staff on site working with us daily, again helping us and supporting us in being able to take patients out of the hospital safely. And then we work from at the front end making sure that those patients are seen in a timely manner in our A&E department and that their safety is maintained as well, and we are then able to take them to the most appropriate bed in the hospital.
0: But it really is a start to finish. This is not about how the emergency department performs. This is about how the hospital performs working with other organisations. Against the National 4-Hour Emergency Indicator, we achieve probably an average of 98-99%. Some days we get 100% against the 4-Hour Indicator, but we're certainly comfortably within the 95%. And we see it as a marker for patient safety. We are doing this to keep our patients safe, not to tick a box.
1: We get very good feedback from patients, from our emergency department, but also across our organisation. And we see patients will choose to come here because they know that they will be seen and treated in a timely way. And you know, we've seen the numbers increase significantly over the years.
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Sabbats, God's musical memories, here every Saturday on Preston Hospital Radio, 10 till 12. See you Saturday. Take care now.

I'm just picking what I want for breakfast. You've been asleep all night, you've had no food. You need to obviously give your body some energy in the morning to get you started and get you awake and ready for the rest of the day.

Jean Harris, Chaplaincy Manager for Lancashire Teaching Hospitals. I would like to tell you about our weekly programme on the hospital radio, on Mondays at 11 a.m. We have called this programme A Thought for the Week, something for you to focus on during the time that you are here with us. We hope that by including a reading, music, reflection and prayer, introduced by ourselves and guest speakers from a range of different faiths, you will come to enjoy and look forward to our weekly time together. If you would like to speak to a chaplain, please phone on 01772 522 435.

Yes, good morning to you. My name's Paul. I'll be with you for the next hour, right here on Preston Hospital Radio. Yeah, Preston Hospital Radio comes to you from the Royal Preston Hospital here in Fallwood. The station's on air 24 hours a day. We have live programmes of music. We also have live sport. Our main preoccupation being the live commentary of Preston North End home games. But there's also, when it's available, cricket and basketball and other sports sometimes. But the emphasis is on the music and entertaining you while you're here.

Very good morning to you. It's George Harrison. Listening to the early morning show here on Preston Hospital Radio. And hope the day goes well for you today. And hope you've had your breakfast and that lovely morning coffee to keep you going during the day.

0: That's George Harrison there, hear me, Lord. Very good morning to you, Thursday morning. And it's just about quarter past eight this morning, and might have pushed the wrong button there, nearly lost me. If you're in, just coming overnight let's hope all goes well for you. If you've been in here a few days, and hopefully looking forward to going home very soon, and if you are, you may well be in that situation where you're waiting for the discharge papers, and the prescriptions and that kind of stuff, which, you know, can take a bit of time. So let's hope that if you are waiting like that, or you're just in and you're resting before maybe some procedure, well, let's hope that the music will keep you rested and relaxed while you're here, right here on Preston Hospital Radio.
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0: Yes, the love and awareness sounds gently kissing your ears. Here's Bob Dylan with Emmylou Harris on backing vocals. And quite apt tune, really, this one. It's called One More Cup of Coffee. I'm not sure about you, but one more, but I'd like one, at least one, let alone one more. So you should have had your breakfast by now, hope you have. If not, it'll be with you shortly, that's for sure. And hopefully you've had that first early morning cup of tea or coffee.

And she'll be coming to you very shortly after I play this song from Gillian Welch. And a very good morning. Good Thursday morning to you here on Pre-HR. Gently waking you up this Thursday morning and wishing you a good day.

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Is free. Is free.

Yes, a very good morning to you. Good Thursday morning to you. I'd like to tell you about the two eateries that your visitors and guests might find useful. You can go there too if you're allowed. There's Preston's Cafe, which is located at the main entrance of the hospital. And there's Childers Restaurant, which is located between Burgundy Street and Cream Street. So, first of all, I'm going to tell you about Preston's Cafe. They open 7 days a week, 7:30 until 7. They do a special cooked breakfast special. Yeah, 5 different items for £3. There's warm bites such as paninis and toasties. Maybe lunchtime, there's a jacket potato, might interest them, with fill-ins such as tuna, cheese and baked beans. And this one interests me. Have a nice coffee and tea there with a sweet bite. Croissants, muffins and cakes, including toasted tea cakes. So there we are, that's Preston's Cafe. Yeah, and there's Childers Restaurant, tell you about that one too. Childers Restaurant is situated, as I say, between Burgundy and Cream Street. They offer you a range of hot and cold drinks, fresh meals, grab-and-go snacks and delicious desserts. Now, they're open 8 a.m. until 2 p.m, Monday through Friday, and on the weekend at 8:30 till 1:30. Now, Preston's Cafe, they offer you, indeed they're proud to offer you, Costa Coffee. And they have a special deal where you can buy a Costa Coffee travel mug, and you'll get a free small coffee with that. And then, of course, you use the travel mug as and when you please. And over at Charters, well, there's a Starbucks kiosk is there. And they've got a kind of a deal there where kind of a loyalty card, if you like, where if you get a stamp each time you go and buy there, after I believe it's 10 times, you get a free coffee. They also do those reusable cups, which is very good for the old environment. And if you buy one of those, of course, you can use that anytime. So, Preston's Cafe, Charters Restaurant, choice of two there, right here at Royal Preston.

I can see me loving you, and that's from Beth Nielsen Chapman. And very good morning to you, Thursday morning. Certainly I could do with a coffee right now, where my throat is. But anyway, I hope you've had yours already.

0: Joni Mitchell, and that's Both Sides Now, one of her first singles. And very good morning to you. Welcome to the early morning show here on Preston Hospital Radio.
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0: There's James Taylor now with Yo-Yo Ma, a George Harrison song, Here Comes the Sun.

Here Comes the Sun. It's James Taylor and Yo-Yo Ma, and a George Harrison composition, Here Comes the Sun. And a very good morning. It's, bang on 15 minutes before 9, and I hope you're enjoying the programme this Thursday morning, and we continue now. This is Robert Plant, here at old Led Zepp fame, with Alison Krauss, and Searching for My Lover.

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0: Right, that's just about wraps it up from me for today. Hope you've enjoyed the programme, the early morning show. The music continues right through the day. Loving awareness. Good morning. Welcome to the programme. Thank you very much for listening this last hour. We continue with music, as I say. We're on 24 hours a day, 7 days a week, right here on Preston Hospital Radio.
1: Good morning. With studios located inside the hospital, welcome to your very own hospital radio service.

Yeah, that's it for the early morning show. Thanks for listening. I'm Paul. I'll be with you again tomorrow morning. We're here weekdays between 8 and 9. Anyway, that's it for me now. I hope you have a good day and I wish you good health.

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1: Ma chère mademoiselle, it is with deepest pride and greatest pleasure that we welcome you tonight. 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Be our guest, be our guest. 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Soup du jour, hot hors d'oeuvre. 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

0: Served with flair, a culinary cabaret. You're alone and you're scared, but the banquet's all prepared. No one's gloomy or complaining, while the flatware's entertaining. We tell jokes, I do tricks, with my fellow candlesticks.
1: But it's all in perfect taste that you can bear.
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0: If you're stressed, it's fine dining we suggest.
2: Be our guest, be our guest, be our guest.
0: Life is so unnerving for a servant who's not serving. He's not whole without a soul to wait upon. Ah, those good old days when we were useful. Suddenly, those good old days are gone. 10 years we've been rusting, needing so much more than dusting. Needing exercise, a chance to use our skills. 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Flabby, fat, and lazy, you walked in and oops-a-daisy!
3: It's a guest, sakes alive, and I'll be blessed. Wine's been poured, and thank the Lord, I've had the napkins freshly pressed. With this, she'll want tea, and my dear, that's fine with me. While the cup's still there, so shoo it

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And hey, I never told you this, but you know, sometimes I get a little blue.

0: it's true. Wouldn't have nothing if I didn't have. I wouldn't have nothing if I didn't have. I wouldn't have nothing if I didn't have you. Wouldn't have nothing if I didn't have you.
1: In every job that must be done, there is an element of fun. You find the fun, and snap, the job's a game. And every task you

I'm Jean Harris, Chaplaincy Manager for Lancashire Teaching Hospitals. I would like to tell you about our weekly programme on the hospital radio, on Mondays at 11 a.m. We have called this programme A Thought for the Week, something for you to focus on during the time that you are here with us. We hope that by including a reading, music, reflection and prayer, introduced by ourselves and guest speakers from a range of different faiths, you will come to enjoy and look forward to our weekly time together. If you would like to speak to a chaplain, please phone on 01772 522 435.

Jack, and yo-ho, yo-ho, yo-ho, a pirate's life for me. 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We burn up the...

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0: Hello there, I'm Lorraine Kelly, and I hope you're enjoying listening to this wonderful radio station, and get well soon. Take care of yourself.
1: Mama, I don't have time for dancing.

Good morning and welcome to the morning show with Beth. It's been a sweet while. It's very good to be back. Bear with me while I re-familiarise myself with knobs and buttons and faders and all that stuff. That was, of course, Beth and Sebastian step into my office. Today's show will have the usual offerings. We'll have a Thursday poem. We'll have Liz's quiz. We'll have, she racks her brain to try and remember what we normally do. We'll have a cover from another mother and bits of random chat in between. I think I've missed something out that I do. I'll remember in a bit. So obviously it's been a sad week. Dolly Parton is no longer with us. And Tim Curry from the Rocky Horror Show. So the next two songs are a little tribute to Dolly and Tim. Enjoy.

time warp. Time warp. 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

0: So that was
1: the lovely Dolly singing Love Is Like a Butterfly. And then that was a slightly bizarre version of Time Warp with someone called Damien, who I can't actually find anything about on Wikipedia. But that kind of sounded like Mr. Motivator had got involved. Apologies for that. I shall find the original and treat you to that next week. I also remembered the feature that I'd forgotten was reading, listening, watching. I've got some gems to share with you this week. And so, yeah, thank you for joining me with the ride. It might be bumpy. And of course, in a minute or so, we have got...
0: Get ready for Liz's quiz.
1: I think it's going to be a gentle one today for all involved. Next up, Teenage Fan Club. Enjoy!

0: I quite like the end of that song. It sounded like someone was, I don't know, rustling some papers. So just before we hit Liz's quiz, I played Teenage Fan Club. I've got a few little facts for you. So the first fact is one of the guitarists in Belle & Sebastian also plays in Teenage Fan Club. And I have completely forgotten his name. Secondly, after being a bit dismissive of Damien, who gave us that wonderful, wonderful version of Time Warp, I found out some facts. And he also looks a little bit like Boy George. So Damien Davey, born Damien Gerard Baker, better known by the mononym Damien, was an English pop musician, best known for his 89 remix cover version of The Time Warp from The Rocky Horror Show. The track reached number 7 in the UK singles chart. Who knew? Who knew? So there we are. I hope you feel a little bit more educated. So who is ready for...
1: Get ready for Liz's quiz.
0: Nothing like an elongated silence to get the suspense. So let's hit it. Let's hit today's. I've just had a quick look and I've got 3. So I think if I've got 3, I think you're all going to be all right. So, Sugar Babes first reached number 1 in 2002 with a single that includes an interpolation of Our Friends Electric by Tubeway Army. What is it called? Should I read that again? Sugar Babes first reached number 1 in 2002 with a single that includes an interpolation of Our Friends Electric by Tubeway Army. What is it called? Question 2. I Need a Dollar was a top 3 single in 2011 for which singer? Number 3. What two words in brackets begin the title of the Tremolos' 1969 top 3 hit? Number 1. Question 4. Which group had top 10 singles in 2004 with Matinee and Take Me Out? And question 5. What is the title of the 1979 top 40 debut by the Pretenders? And give yourself a pat on the back or a bonus point if you know who wrote it. I'll give you points so you can have all the points. And I'm going to give you 2 extra questions because I knew the answers to these ones. So, which 1991 top 10 single by Martika was co-written by the singer with Prince? And the last question, who sang about This Year's Love on his 2001 top 20 single? I'm going to play some songs while you find those answers. Good luck.

0: ready for Liz's quiz.
1: How did you get on? I also just realised that what I thought was the right answer absolutely wasn't. So I got 2 out of 8. I hope you've done a lot better than me. And if you haven't, it's the taking part that counts. So, question 1. Sugar Babes first reached number 1 in 2002 with a single that includes an interpolation of Our Friends Electric by Tubeway Army. What is it called? It's called Freak Like Me. Question 2. I Need a Dollar was the top 3 single in 2011 for Aloe Black. Question 3. What 2 words in brackets begin the title of the Tremolos' 1969 top 3 hits? Something something number 1 and it's Call Me number 1. Question 4. Which group, this is one of my 2 correct ones. Which group had top 10 singles in 2004 with Matinee and Take Me Out? Franz Ferdinand. Question 5. What is the title of the 1979 40 debut by The Pretenders? Stop Your Sobbing. And if you know that Ray Davis off of The Kinks wrote that, then, I don't know, have 10 extra points. Question 7. Which 91 top 10 single by Martika was co-written by the singer with Prince? Love Thy Will Be Done. I thought it was True Colours. I don't know if either one, I'm sure Martika sang True Colours. Anyway, that's not the answer. The answer is Love Thy Will Be Done. And the last question that I did know the answer for, who sang about this year's love on his 2001 top 20 single? It was David Gray. And I will treat you to the Sugar Babes, as I always try and play a song from the quiz. Enjoy.

That was Sugar Babes, Freak Like Me. I haven't heard that song for absolute yonks. So I think in the spirit of this week, today's cover from Another Mother is Islands in the Stream. So two very different versions, one by Dolly and Kenny, and the other one by Ness and Uncle Bryn. But I mean, both classics in their own right. Enjoy, and let me know which one you prefer.

That was Islands in the Stream, first by Dolly and Kenny, and secondly by Ness and Bryn, also known as Ruth Jones and Rob Brydon. I don't think there's a winner there. I mean, obviously Dolly and Kenny, absolute classic. So yeah, I hope you enjoyed that. Next up, a little bit of James Brown.

Nothing like a bit of James Brown to cheer the mood. So, the Thursday poem. Today's poem is by an amazing poet and writer called Helen Mort. And I'm going to shamelessly plug my podcast. So, Helen Mort actually will be on my podcast tomorrow. And my podcast is called I Wish Someone Would Ask Me. And every week, I ask my guests to give me three questions they wish someone would ask them, and it's been splendid. And I've had some absolute gems. I've had John Bailey, the musician. I've had Adam Farah. I've had Adam Batty. I've just been absolutely spoilt by the talent. And tomorrow's Helen Mort. And here's a poem that she wrote about Alison Hargreaves, the climber, who sadly lost her life. But it's a beautiful poem, and it's called Prayer, and it's just about asking for the simple things. Prayer. Give us good days, days unspectacular but adequate, the weather neither calm nor wild, your coat zipped nearly to the top, a silver thermos cooling in your bag, the sky at Bamford reddening, as if embarrassed by its own strange reach and day-old pipe smoke clouds. Above the hope cement works. Crows wheel arcs of guarded flight, and when you touch the rock, your fingers hold. I thought it was a very stirring poem. You can find out more about Helen Mort. She's got a website, helenmort.com. So next up, woohoo! Try and say woohoo without sounding... That's sounding sarcastic. Anyway, with no further ado, here is Woohoo by the 1, 2... No, not by the 1, 2, 3s, by the 5, 6, 7, 8s.

I think that song has such a great ending. So reading, listening, watching. So reading, I read Stepmother by Helen Moore, which is, I read that in preparation for our chat. And it's, well, shocker, it's about being a stepmum. It's incredible. She's taken other people's experiences, her own, and also kind of shone a light on fairy tales and really interesting perspective, because, you know, you never really hear about the wicked stepfather. You always hear about the wicked stepmother. And yeah, it's a great and tender read. Listening, so I am a judge for the Independent Podcasting Awards, so I've been listening to an awful lot of podcasts, and that's been good. I've just realised that I can't actually tell you which ones I've been listening to because it's all top secret, but anyway, let me think of something you could listen to. I'll tell you what you could listen to is Desert Island Discs on BBC Sounds. There's some beautiful things in there. So sorry about that absolute non-story for you all. And watching, I've been watching Panorama. I love Panorama. And I watched a documentary they did the other day about people renting other people's houses and running kind of illegal operations from there, and I found it absolutely fascinating. That's on iPlayer, and yeah, that was great. So we are almost at the end of our show. I mean, to be honest, there are 3 clocks in this studio and every single one tells a different time, so one of the clocks, we've got 10 minutes to spare, but I think the clock I'm going to trust, we've got 5. So I am going to leave you with 2 Dolly songs, 2 classic Dolly songs, 9 to 5, and shall I do Jolene or shall I do I Will Always Love You? Also, the fact there is that she wrote, didn't she? She wrote the Whitney Houston classic. I'll start you off with 9 to 5 and then the second one will be a treat. But thank you so much for listening today, especially when it's been so long and the dust is palpable. I hope there's pocket of lights in your day, and thank you as always for listening.

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Call Me Number One, the show where we look at two different years from two different decades, from 1952 to 2019, and play some of the songs that made that coveted number one spot in the UK singles charts. Hello there, I'm Richard Smith, and I'd love your company on the programme here on Preston Hospital Radio at 9 o'clock every Monday and Wednesday evening, as we enjoy again those number one songs.

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By completing the short anonymous questionnaire, you will be helping us by providing an insight to the people who make the decisions on what we are doing right and how we can improve. With your permission, and if you have provided us with your current contact details, then a text message or recorded telephone message will be sent using an automated service. Ask any of our staff how you can take part.

How was your experience of the hospital? The hospital is conducting an NHS inpatient survey to find out what patients think about their care here. This is part of a national program to improve patient experiences while in hospital.

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2: 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I'll be running you through whatever is happening in the world of news, entertainment and sport, from the serious to the trivial, run-of-the-mill to the bizarre. Every week we'll have a different theme for the music, playing a wide range from the 50s to the present day. 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

0: back your luggers, ladies and gentlemen, boys and girls, grannies and grandmas. It's Richard Smith.
1: It certainly is. Hello there, and whether it's a walk in the Black Forest to the Zambezi or Abertazizi Top, you'll find it right here on the A to Z of Pop with me, Richard Smith, every Tuesday, Thursday, Friday, Saturday and Sunday evening at 9 o'clock on Preston Hospital Radio. Now, the programmes are all about artist names or song titles that begin with the same letter of the alphabet. 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

0: Hi, this is Manal. Tune into my show, Manal's MC Takeover, every Sunday at 2 p.m. to 4. We'll be covering music, films and TV, along with a bit of celeb trivia. So, I'll see you then.
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0: In back your luggers, ladies and gentlemen, boys and girls, grannies and grandmas. It's Richard Smith.
1: It certainly is. Hello there, and whether it's a walk in the Black Forest to the Zambezi or Abba to ZZ Top, you'll find it right here on the A to Z of Pop with me, Richard Smith, every Tuesday, Thursday, Friday, Saturday and Sunday evening at 9 o'clock on Preston Hospital Radio. Now, the programmes are all about artist names or song titles that begin with the same letter of the alphabet. 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So all you have to do is to just settle back, relax, and then join me, Richard Smith, with the A to Z of Pop, every Tuesday, Thursday, Friday, Saturday and Sunday evening at 9, and only here on PHR, Preston Hospital Radio.

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1: My name's Helen Dutton. I'm one of the Macmillan Lung Cancer Nurses at Withenshaw Hospital, and I've been a Macmillan Nurse for 7 years. I've always looked after cancer patients, and Macmillan Nurses seem to, from the interactions I had with them on the ward when I was a staff nurse, seemed to be able to have a closer relationship and a longer relationship with patients, and that's what I wanted, to see people from the beginning for however long they needed us, really. We are usually involved when patients come before they're diagnosed, when they come for the CT scans and there's a suspicion of cancer, and we often meet them then and help them because it's a very worrying time that they might have a cancer but we don't know for definite. So we get involved then, and we would support people through their investigations, be there when they're told the actual diagnosis, and help them onto the next part of their treatment. The emotional support is really around how people are feeling about the cancer and how it's affecting them and their family, because we see families as well as the patient, and it's about helping them cope with the situation and understand the situation so they can make an informed decision about treatment or what they want to do. People do worry about seeing us and do think we're only going to be there for the end of life, and that if they see us, that's it, they've only got a couple of days. But we try to explain to them that if we can see them earlier, we can help with their symptoms before they become a problem, or we can get them support earlier. We're very accessible. They can phone us after treatment, they can phone us anytime, and we'll speak to them and talk to them and try, and if it's not something we can sort out, then we'll find the person who can sort it out. It can be very hard dealing with somebody who's got terminal cancer, but if you can make somebody who's distressed and uncomfortable comfortable and settled, and their family can spend some time with them, then that's very rewarding.
2: I'm just picking what I want for breakfast. You've been asleep all night, had no food. You need to obviously give your body some energy in the morning to get you started and get you awake and ready for the rest of the day.

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to make any request or dedication, you can call me anonymously and for free using the handset buttons. 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So that's Clark's Musical Memories, here every Saturday on Preston Hospital Radio, 10 till 12. See you Saturday. 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Memories.

I'm just picking what I want for breakfast. You've been asleep all night, had no food. You need to obviously give your body some energy in the morning to get you started and get you awake and ready for the rest of the day.

I'm Jean Harris, Chaplaincy Manager for Lancashire Teaching Hospitals. I would like to tell you about our weekly programme on the hospital radio, on Mondays at 11 a.m. We have called this programme A Thought for the Week, something for you to focus on during the time that you are here with us. We hope that by including a reading, music, reflection and prayer, introduced by ourselves and guest speakers from a range of different faiths, you will come to enjoy and look forward to our weekly time together. If you would like to speak to a chaplain, please phone on 01772 522 435.

Dave and Sean's music mix is a lot of comedy, a lot of music, a lot of talk. I don't know what type of talk, it's any kind of talk. But it's here to keep you on your toes. We're here from 7 till 9 each Wednesday. Hope you get better soon.

0: Oh, good evening. Could I book a blood bank, please, for an emergency blood?
1: And do you require blue lights, or is it just very urgent?
0: For emergency?
1: Get a rider underway as soon as possible.
2: I'm Carl, I'm a blood biker.
3: I'm Scott, and I'm a blood biker.
4: I'm Darren, and I'm a blood biker.
5: I'm Paul, I'm a blood biker.
6: I'm George, I'm a blood biker.
0: Yes, would you like the details? Okay, thank you very much.
7: Initially, we started in May 2012 with four people and one motorbike. And it's progressed ever since. We now have 150 riders, seven dedicated bikes, and we're going from strength to strength. But I had a serious accident a few years ago where I broke my neck. I've seen how this can benefit the patient.
8: They approached us in June 2012, you know, extremely impressed, very impressed with the service. And as I say, the staff really can't sing highly enough of their praises.
5: All the bikers are volunteers, totally unpaid. We do this 365 days a year, irrespective of the weather. Up to today, it is 1,166 runs. I'm very proud of doing what we do. It makes you feel good. It gives you goosebumps, because you've done something to be proud of.
8: When you think on a nice sunny day when they'd rather be out riding their bikes for fun, they're actually sat by a phone waiting for a call. You know, it takes a lot of dedication.
1: I got involved in the blood bikers because I think that what they do is fantastic service. And I felt that it was something that I wanted to join in and help with.
9: In a trauma, we can't wait for blood. We need it there and then. So it's essential, really, the service that they provide, because they're keeping the path labs fully stocked at all times. And the lottery funding has been essential to them. They've

0: got the equipment to deliver life-saving products.
1: The guys that I work with within blood banks are a great bunch of guys. We have a fantastic camaraderie. We have a real banter, and it's great. It's great. Everybody gets on really well.
2: I'm Paul, and I'm a blood biker.
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0: The effort that they've put in has directly saved people's lives, definitely.

If you know your Reg Presleys from your Elvis Presleys, then please join me, and that's Harry, on Monday afternoons between 2 and 4 on Preston Hospital Radio. We'll bring you the Swinging 60s.

It is a reminder that every Monday at 1 o'clock you can hear Afternoon Delight. I'm Paul and I'll be with you for 2 hours with the best in soft rock, easy listening jazz, and a sprinkling of roots music. 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

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I'll be bringing the latest video games news, releases, charts, some fantastic music, and also my own personal odyssey in the world of games. 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

song. I said the devil get deep behind me. I don't need no help from you. Though I may be down at the moment, never underestimate what I can do. 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We both know I'm gonna rise again.

How was your experience of the hospital? 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

Hello and welcome to the Video Game Vault with me, Charles Cully. This is just a bit of a bonus music episode that I'm putting out. I didn't have, quite enough time to do a regular news show. We're doing a focus on tracks that are meant to inspire some kind of terror or horror. It doesn't have to be from a horror game, but just kind of the more scary parts of games at the very least. And this particular track is not the atmospheric soundtrack to Doom 64, as normally in the past we would have had the much more rock inspired soundtracks opening up from the opening themes to the original Doom game, the 1993 one. But I do find that Hodge's composition for Doom 64, this is the main theme for that one, which is a completely unique version of Doom originally released back in 1997 for obviously the Nintendo 64. It's more atmospheric and conveys kind of the horror of going into those such a terrible situation as you are a Marine taking on the forces of hell. And actually did get a re-release back in 2020 for most of the modern consoles, Switch, PC, PS4 and Xbox One, and for Stadia as well. So you're able to experience this yourself. And he also worked on the PlayStation port of Doom, which was, and also Final Doom. Although I don't think those soundtracks had much were as good as the particular one, his ones for Doom 64. Those versions were actually produced by Midway Games. But let's, after that, have a soundtrack that I do always think of as like a slightly fear-inducing one. This is from a game that does have some pretty scary themes in Alundra, which was a PlayStation 1 game that came out in 1997. It was the debut game from Matrix Software. If you listened to it in the previous show, I talked about Climax Entertainment, and they're a really good isometric puzzle action platform, Landstalker. Matrix Software was formed by people who'd broken off from that studio, and their first game does share some kind of theme. It was almost seen as somewhat of a bit of a spiritual successor, although it's not isometric, it's more kind of top-down action platformer where you play as a young man called Alundra, who's got the old elfin ears, and is actually incredibly similar to the main character in kind of his design from Landstalker, Nigel. And it does have the themes of your character going into people's dreams and trying to solve them, but they're save them basically from being attacked by almost dream demons that can do horrible things to them, whether just killing them or transforming them into monsters as they're being haunted by an evil demon. And as you can imagine, you're going to have some pretty horrifying things going on there. And Kohei Tanaka did put some fantastic work into this soundtrack. So let's have the main thing, what we came for, the nightmare theme that plays whenever you go into people's dreams.

Back to the video game vault. That was Nightmare from Alundra, composed by Kohei Tanaka, as mentioned. It's not exactly typical, because there's a great variety of different kinds of music in this game. I think another one of my favourite ones is the main town theme, which has a fantastic little tingly start, and then kind of drops down into some cute little kind of almost mundanity, going through your life feel to it. That I'll probably play in a future episode. I do love that soundtrack. Lots of different situations you find yourself in. Travelling around the island in that game, taking on various puzzle mansions, trying to solve far too many problems involving dropping boulders down on switches. It would probably be the big issue with that game. But yeah, it's still very much fun these days. It's sad that it or its sequel never actually got any kind of modern release. I think you might be able to play it on the PlayStation 3 PSN store, but I don't believe it's available on the PlayStation 4 versions of it. So yeah, you can only really access it if you get your old PlayStation 3 out. But it's pretty cheap if you ever do want to do that. In terms of Tanaka, he's probably more well known for his anime work. If you kind of look his stuff up, it's pretty impressive how much stuff he worked on, from things like the original Dragon Ball and Gunbuster and Patler Ball. Sorry, did some of the original Gainax stuff, Tarkino Video, Dragon Half, Gulliver Boy, some Gundam. And I think he's most famous always, he's basically composed a lot of the music to One Piece, from basically when it started until further on. In terms of games, he was highly associated with the Sakura Wars series, including the most recent one that just came out a few years ago, the Gravity Rush games, did the sequel Alundra 2, and just some random stuff. There's Resonance of Fate as well, and then the 2019 One Piece World Seeker game, Princess Connect Redive, which is a nice little gacha title that unfortunately is, I think the Western storefront, the worldwide version of it, is closing down at the end of April 2023. I actually enjoyed, had a good time playing that. And in terms of what Climax are up to these days, they still do exist, which is nice to know. They haven't quite died out, but they're very much a studio that mostly contracts out to work, their staff out to work for the bigger studios. They've worked on quite a few decent things, like the recent Final Fantasy Pixel remasters. I think they've contributed to that, and a lot of the various versions of the early Final Fantasy games, I think, that came out on things like Game Boy Advanced and mobile, Android, iOS. A load of the Professor Layton stuff. Oh, anyway, regardless, let's move on next. So moving on, let's have a bit of music now from the most iconic of horror franchises, although that particular series moved from more survival horror to more action horror, kind of crazy set pieces, and looped all the way back around. Let's have some music though from the original Resident Evil. Let's try this. I've heard about this really interesting thing in the director's cut. A fantastic track is the basement theme of the original Resident Evil director's cut. Let's give that a go.

Hold on, hold on. Oh, that was terrible. Oh, yes. It's that basement theme, of course. Now, I should have realized this. Now, back in 1998, Capcom, when they wanted to redo a director's cut of their classic, iconic survival horror game, they decided to contract this Japanese composer by the name of Mamoru Samurai-Gochi, who was dubbed the Japanese Beethoven due to his apparent inability to hear but still compose lovely music. And he would compose the entirely new symphonic soundtrack for this special edition of Resident Evil Director's Cut, which is replaced by the original score by Makoto Tomozawa, Akari Kaida, and Masami Ueda. But things were not quite as they seem really, as I think back in later in 2014, so he managed to get away with this for quite a while. It was actually revealed that Samura Gotchi wasn't actually even deaf and hadn't been composing any of the music. So a fellow who was called Takashi Nigaki, a music teacher and a conductor from Samoragochi, had been ghostwriting his music in secret. But basically, so maybe it's understandable why this suddenly came out this way. But apparently, there's some research done later on by various parties. I think there's a time extension website that kind of looked into it for an example. And they said that the tweets of the composer, apparently, it was an error that this track was even put in there. And I believe I've read some heard some stories about the fact that the wrong notes were boosted or something like that, and it resulted in a very bizarre track being put into this game. But let's actually hear some genuine Resident Evil music. Let's hear the very chilling and kind of atmospheric theme from the guardhouse, which kind of puts a good hint of the, menace lurking for you. As you when you first go into the guardhouse, things aren't. There's nothing like swarming you quite as much, although you'll soon discover that there's lots of spiders around there. But you wonder, what all these mysterious like tentacles, for example, and tendrils that are attacking you are. So let's have the original Resident Evil guardhouse theme.

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1: 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Welcome back to the Video Game Vault with me, Charles Cully. That was the Guardhouse theme from the original Resident Evil's soundtrack. And it's a lot better. I also quite like the soundtrack by the remake for the Guardhouse. It's almost in my head a bit more right now. The composer was Makoto Tomozawa, Koichi Hiroki, and Masami Ueda. But I don't believe any of those came back for the soundtrack. So the next game, as many, many years later, of course, in 2019, we get Resident Evil 2 Remake. And this was a lot of the same people who actually composed the soundtrack to the original Resident Evil 2, released a few years after the original Resident Evil 1. Shunsaku Uchiyama, I believe, is the fellow, one of the guys that came back. And I believe Zen and the other composer was Zenlan Kang, Tadayoshi Makino, Yuichi Sukiya, and Kintaro Nakashima, with some extra stuff being put in by Shutaro Nakayama, Taisuke Fujiwara, and Kintaro Nakashima, with a track by Cody Matthew Johnson as well for it. So, then other composers, but here's the boss battle that did the Tyrant. Version, let's say the Super Tyrant, which is the kind of the final form boss fight of Mr. X, the enemy who chases you around the police station in the Resident Evil 2 remake. Just to show you that the other thing that this series did really well, especially later on, was epic big boss fight themes that could even been in an RPG game.

Well, that was the Mr. X boss puzzle theme from Resident Evil 2 Remake. And next up, let's go over to a series that, well, you'd think of it as more of a kind of hardcore action RPG series. It has a very strong horror theme throughout a lot of the games. You can almost tell by the fact that it's involving souls, basically, and blood. Yes, it's most recent one of the Soulsborne games. I say Elden Ring maybe is a bit more open worldy, but this is from Bluepoint Games remake of Demon's Souls, which came out for the PlayStation 5, and it was seemed to be one of the only games actually that was worth having a PlayStation 5 for back in 2020. And the composer for this one is Shunsuke Kida, and of course this is a remake of the original PlayStation 3 Demon's Souls game that they own the rights for still, Sony. The original game was back in 2009. It got quite a lot of polish when it came out, but while retaining a lot of the same kind of stuff in it. And Kida has worked on quite a few short film and TV series, but he's kind of dipped into the video game sphere now and again over the years. I think his first things he's credited on is the Dreamcast game from 2000, the Napaltea Arzia in Daydream, which also has a very good soundtrack, I believe. Just to mention that Yoko Kanno, who's kind of legendary for her anime soundtracks, things like the Cowboy Bebop soundtrack, but then did actually work on the original Demon's Souls, so it's nice that they got him back for the remake. But let's hear the main theme, Demon's

And welcome back to the Video Game Vault. That was Demon's Souls, composed by Shunsuke Kido from the 2020 Demon's Souls remake. Yeah, it's a big sense of the fantastique, the very impressionable, the theatrical about that particular game. There's music, big boss battles against enemies where you're kind of here. You know, it's horrorish tracks, dreadful tracks, but you've got a nice woman singing it to you. And yeah, as mentioned, the series works really well, lots of kind of cosmic horror, as well as kind of your low fantasy, the sense of being cursed and trying to struggle against insurmountable odds kind of fits in very well with the themes of that title. Well, let's get something more recent right now. Let's get Hunger for the Stars from the recent 2023 remake of Dead Space. It is composed by Trevor Gurekis.

That was Hunger for the Stars by Trevor Grekis from the most recent Dead Space Remix soundtrack. Yeah, and it's really got a good sense of space horror, you know. And Hunger for the Stars maybe riffs a little bit on the fact, obviously, humanity's going out there trying to hunger for whatever we can get from the resources of all these planets we're destroying to feed our own system, maybe. Hunt for the mysteries, the hunger that will be found out in space that's destroy us there. It's got a good sense of that kind of Inception horns kind of music that you get there. My favourite bit is the kind of mystical chanting, the whispers. I think there are some parts of the game where you can hear those kind of disturbing kind of just screams in the background that indicate madness is coming on, you know, with a hint of a religious chanting as well. There's a big bad enemy religion in this game as well. I really, really enjoy that. And in terms of Grekis's work, I don't actually think he's done any other games before this. It's just kind of shorts and TV films and TV series that have come out apart from this. But it was a really good, strong start into the industry. So let's now move on to another classic survival horror franchise. This is Silent Hill, which of course Konami has put out a lot of media, some trailers indicating that they're going to release a few similar Silent Hill games, finally realizing their fantastic games in their amazing back catalogue deserves to be brought back for people to play, and something that's got a lot of nostalgia as well for people. They're making a full-on remake of Silent Hill 2, but let's get one of the soundtracks for the original game songs in there. This is composed by Akira Yamaoka. It's got, like a lot of the tracks in this game, wonderful dreamy feeling, like you're not sure what's going on is really real at all. There are lots of piano melodies in there. Very atmospheric, but in a different way than maybe a lot of the kind of more clangy, metallic, industrial tracks that were used in the previous Silent Hill game. So this is the Forest from Silent Hill 2 original.

Welcome back to the Video Game Vault. That was Forest from the Silent Hill 2 soundtrack, composed by Akira Yamaoka, originally, of course, released back on the PlayStation in 2001. PlayStation 2, I should say. I think, yeah, we'd reach the PlayStation 2 by then. It would be a bit much if we're still releasing those games for that. But, yes, he's obviously worked on the Silent Hill series, which is kind of the thing maybe he's best known for, but he made worked on a lot of other soundtracks for Konami as well, some reasonably good games like Hideo Kojima's Snatcher, Sparkster, Gradius, the ISS Pro Evolution. So I think the first Pro Evolution Soccer game, yeah, he actually made some music for that. Later, more Silent Hill games later on. And when he left Konami, he worked on a lot of stuff since then. Most recent things like The Medium, Ninjala, Dead by Daylight, World of Tanks, Let It Die, The Silver Case, Persona 4 Dancing All Night, Ranko Tsukihime's Longest Day, Killer is Dead, Cinemora, Black Knight Sword, Shadows of the Damned. Yeah, he's done a ton of different stuff. I even went into anime, did some of the soundtracks of the most recent Cyberpunk Edgerunners anime. Good to see he's, I think he will be coming back as and involved in Silent Hill 2, as well as working on the upcoming action survival horror game called Slitterhead, which is actually by the studio Bokeh Games, which was formed by Keiichi Toyama, who's the director of the first Silent Hill game. The two of them coming back once again to make some magic, hopefully. Right, let's go back in time a little bit to 1992 for a track from a retro horror title. This is from Splatterhouse 2, the original Mega Drive version, and it's very much a homage to classic splatter or slasher films like Friday the 13th, and indeed I think the horror mask that your character wears in this game as he powers up to a big hulking brie table to take on the monstrosities that have threatened the life of him and his girlfriend previously, the main character Rick. It did originally resemble that proper hockey mask, but then they changed the design later on to avoid any legal issues. And this was the sequel to the original one, Splatterhouse game, that came out on arcades and only on the Turbo Graphics. But the next two games were more put out in the consoles, 2 and 3. And this is the track, which is obviously, says what it is, Blood Puppet Boss and Library, as you take on a load of blood puppets that come down from the ceiling and very nasty, gory things. It's a very gory game, one of the most pixelated, gory titles you can possibly get. And it's composed by Eiko Kaneda.

That was the Blood Puppet and Library boss battle from the 1992 Sega Mega Drive game Splatterhouse 2. If you're not familiar with the series, and I guess you wouldn't be these days, there was a 3D brawler remake, I think, that came out with the PS2 or PS3 era, but the original game is probably long faded from a lot of people's memory. It was a side-scrolling beat 'em up, effectively, but set in a horror theme where your character Rick transformed into a giant brute by wearing this horror mask and taking a load of horrible monsters that have kidnapped his girlfriend. And then in the second game, he tries to get his girlfriend back from the underworld, effectively, and rescue her. The third game he goes through has a load of branching paths and gets a bit more complicated. And there's different endings depending on if you're able to save your wife and kids, and even maybe take on the horror of the horror mask itself. But yeah, it is pretty fun. You can get some nice weapons, splatter enemies against the scenery. And Aiko Kaneda, I don't think she barely did anything else. Her nickname is Milky Aiko, which is quite nice. But she only did this game, the sequel, a Game Boy version of the classic Namco game Dig Dug, King of the Monsters 2, and a game which I'm called Miracle Girls Tomomi Tamikage no Miracle World Adventure. All for this developer's Now production. For Splatterhouse, it was being done on behalf of the publisher Namco. Of course, Bandai Namco. I think that was like an adventure game, maybe? Trying to figure this out. Yeah, based on a manga and anime. I guess it's like an action platform with that last one. But she was pretty good. It's a pity she didn't do more stuff. Next up, a series which at the started off almost as like a parody of various kind of monster movies, universal monster movies. There was a lot of Dracula's, Frankenstein's, werewolves in it. It's Castlevania. It's surprising that a series that started off and has such inspirations from horror doesn't really have as much scary music as you'd think it would. But there are some the iconic games that had actually genuinely foreboding and evil sounding tracks. This is from a game that's thought of as many people's favourite game in the entire series, Castlevania Symphony of the Night, coming out on the PlayStation 1 back in 1997. Been released many times. You can play it on tons of different consoles. The most recent one was the Castlevania Requiem Collection for PlayStation 4. I've gotten enjoyed. It was the first chance that I had to play through it. But in the second part of the game, which I won't spoil for you if you haven't played for it, there's a twist in this tale. This is experienced at the center of the castle in the build-up to a big boss fight. And yeah, genuinely does have a bit of forebodingness, especially as when you go in that area, you have to kind of maneuver around a bit to get to the exact center of the castle to fight this enemy. So let's have from Castlevania Symphony of the Night, composed by Michiru Yumane, it's The Door to the Abyss.

0: Pin back your luggers, ladies and gentlemen, boys and girls, grannies and grandmas. It's Richard Smith.
1: It certainly is. Hello there, and whether it's a walk in the Black Forest to the Zambezi or Abba to ZZ Top, you'll find it right here on the A to Z of Pop with me, Richard Smith, every Tuesday, Thursday, Friday, Saturday and Sunday evening at 9 o'clock on Preston Hospital Radio. 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
2: Welcome back to the Video Game Vault, this hour-long horror music special. And that was The Door to the Abyss by Michiro Yamane, from the soundtrack to the PlayStation 1 game Castlevania Symphony of the Night. Yamane, of course, has composed a hell of a lot of Castlevania music over the years, and she composed most of the soundtrack, so quite a lot of stuff for this. I think there was just about three other of those tracks which are composed by someone else, and she even worked on the arrangement of one. But yeah, she is fantastic, absolutely. Let's have something now which is, yes, go back to the not a horror game, but this is kind of like a track from this particular title that shows you that evil things are in the air, but stuff is about to kick off, proverbials, effectively. This is the Danger Zone track from Grandia 2, which originally came out on the Dreamcast back in 2000. And that was always actually the best version of the game, apparently. Got a PlayStation 2 port, which is very not thought of as very well. And you can play it on worldwide on modern consoles, I believe, on the Windows. And it came out on Switch in the last few years, along with the original game as part of like an HD collection. And it's composed by Noriyuki Iwadare, and let's listen to

Yeah, that was Dangerous Zone from the Grandia 2 soundtrack, composed by Noriyuki Iwadare, originally made in 2000. I didn't mention it was Game Arts that developed it, which also developed the well-known RPG series Luna, but that and Grandia 2 are kind of their best works, and they still technically exist as that. They did work on the remastered collections, but these days they work for the publisher Gunko Online Entertainment, which, yeah, I think they just seem to be active doing stuff for them, almost in the background. They've got things like Teppen, the Japanese version of Ragnarok Online. I think they did Let It Die as well, and the kind of sequel to that. They for a while owned Grasshopper Entertainment. They're still around and doing stuff. Puzzle and Dragons, I guess maybe people have heard of that. Ninjala as well, with although they got some help from Soleil for that, but enough reading out studios. It's, as I said, a track that indicates stuff's about to kick off. It's got a lot of religious dark god stuff in it, this particular game, and that's usually, you can tell when the body parts of the dark god have possessed somebody, and they've caused a load of monsters to spawn. You have to kill and kill them, and yeah, it's more complicated than that. It's quite fun. It's kind of one of my favorite RPG games, really. Is how many games would let you play around with having a character who's possessed by the wings of God, the god of darkness, and then becomes a party member with you and has to kick other parts of the dark god's arses in order that she can get power for themselves and not get absorbed up and retain her own personality. She's quite fun. And Iwadare, yeah, he's done a lot of kind of RPG soundtracks like that. If he did the rest of the Luna games as well, as games like the aforementioned Ninjala, I told you he used to work with them. Some of the recent Langris releases, Kid Icarus Uprising, some Phoenix Wright stuff. Let's see. Yeah. Ace Attorney and Ace Attorney Investigations, Otomedius Radiata Stories, Grolands Are Going Back in the Past. Yeah. People like Japanese games, probably heard of Iwadare's composing work over the years. I've also seen this done some for Super Smash Brothers, like almost every famous Japanese composer that's attempted and stuff for that. But yeah, it's nice to get some RPG representation in there as well. So let's go back to the land of pure horror right now. It's a shorty, but quite a funny. We haven't had that much that's really pulse-pounding intense. And a game that can incite that in people is the original Amnesia: The Dark Descent by Frictional Games. It came out back in 2010. Wow, God, was it... Weirdly, it feels like it was longer ago, but this really made the name of Frictional Games. They made a lot of other games in the Amnesia series. Of course, also Soma, probably their... maybe the best one. A lot of their stuff... soundtracks I don't quite like that much, but this is a really good one. This is composed by Miko Tamiya and from the Amnesia: The Dark Descent, Suta Attacks.

That was Suta Attacks from Amnesia The Dark Descent, composed by Mikko Tamia. If you're unfamiliar with the series, it's a first-person horror game where you can't actually attack the enemies at all. You've got to run away from them. You play as Daniel, a man who wakes up with amnesia in a mysterious dark castle where the hallways are not filled. There's not quite as many enemies as there would be in like an action game, but there are some monstrosities that you really have to escape from. And the idea is you try and escape from the castle at first and realize that you've got to go further and further down into the darkness. It's kind of sanity system as well, where the game will start to kind of waver and the screen in front of you will distort if you haven't got any light near you and your sanity meter drops. And this is a really good part. I think this is a part of the game when you're attacked by these big horrible white monster enemies, and it kind of suits the panic fear that the game's trying to make you feel at the time. And he's mostly just worked on frictional games like Amnesia, Soma, Penumbra games as well, but done a few other things like Overgrowth as well, like Wolfire games, Deep Trouble 2. Yeah, but definitely this horror titles is the one that Tarnir is best known for. And yes, hopefully we're going to get another really good Amnesia game coming out soon. I think a lot of people were a bit they've been disappointed with the Amnesia games that have come out after The Dark Descent. But even though, to be honest, I think the most recent one, Rebirth, definitely had its benefits. But the next one, I believe, we're supposed to get out at some point in the future, called The Bunker, which is actually set in desolate World War One bunker. I think it has had some delays recently, but it's still due to come out sometime in 2023. Anywho, let's have one final track to end things on this horror music special of the Video Game Vault. Let's end with something that's wonderfully almost demonic and evil, very atmospheric, as I believe a lot of great horror soundtracks is. This is from a game developed by a bit more of an obscure developer called Questline. It's actually hard to find anything about them, and might not help by the fact that they're called Questline, but they seem to feel like an Eastern or Central European developer style to them. It's from Tainted Grail Conquest, and the soundtrack is called The Wind of Weirdness by Andrzej Janicki, who kind of has worked on a few kind of horror games that feel like this. I believe he did the most recent Blair Witch game, Observer, Medium, Layers of Fear, by Central European developers. And yeah, it's got a definitely horrific, foresty feel to it. It's a roguelike deck builder, Tainted Grail, by the way, in a dark fantasy world where you have to beat enemies in kind of a card combat, complete quests, take on cursed enemies in the cursed fog. It's all very cursed. Let's have The Wind of Weirdness. Get well soon, everybody. That's all, though, from the Video Game Vault Horror Music Special.

half the world away from the Oasis album called The Master Plan, the theme to The Royal Family, broadcast on the BBC between 1998 and 2000 over three series and 25 episodes as well. The life and times of a TV-fixated family from Manchester. Welcome along to Hospital Radio's TV Themes Hour, looking at TV themes through the decades from the 1950s all the way up to the 1990s.

sound of Dennis Waterman and the Dennis Waterman Band, and I Could Be So Good For You. Dennis Waterman, of course, played Terry McCann in the series called Minder, and that particular song actually got to number 3 in the charts back in October of 1980. The series itself was made by Euston Films and broadcast on ITV. Nearly 100 episodes from 1979 to 1994, with 10 series in all. The Manor, as Arthur Daly used to call it, basically was the setting in and around Ladbroke Grove and Shepherd's Bush in London. Basically, the life and times of Arthur Daly and his sidekick Terry McCann, the Minder there from 1980. From 1980s London to 1990s America.

Another well-known theme. That one by the Rembrandts got to number 3 in the UK charts in 1995 with that one called I'll Be There For You, and also the theme to Friends, one of the most popular television series in American history. 10 seasons of Friends, 236 episodes, made household names out of the 6 main characters. Although it's actually set in New York, it's actually filmed in California, originally broadcast on NBC in America and Channel 4 here in the UK. You can always watch repeats on satellite channels even now. From Friends in America to winter sports in Europe.

Okay, not exactly the original version, but still a version, a keyboard version of Pop Looks Back. That one was the theme tune to Ski Sunday, and that one has introduced each of the 35 series of the programme on BBC Two from 1978 right the way through to the present day in various different mixes. Ski Sunday, of course, famous for its downhill and its slalom, and of course the World Cup series as well. If you're just joining us, welcome along to Hospital Radio's TV Themes Hour, looking at TV themes through the decades from the 1950s right the way through to the 1990s. Our next one takes us into the 1980s.

Another theme song that did extremely well in the UK pop charts, got to number 3 in the charts in 1984 with that one, The Sound of Joe Fagan, and the theme to Auf Wiedersehen, Pet, the life and times of 7 migrant construction workers who visit various locations looking for works. Mainly in 1983 from 1986, the first 3 series. There was a 4th series, a revision in 2002 to 2004, and so far 40 episodes made so far. The Sound of Auf Wiedersehen.

That's the sound of Jim Diamond and a song called Hi Ho Silver. Got to number 5 in the charts back in 1986 and was used for the theme for Boone. 7 series and 93 episodes made for ITV between 1986 and 1992. Boone was a crime drama of a modern-day Lone Ranger played by Michael Elphick, largely motorcycle-based in and around the Midlands. Certain episodes were filmed in Birmingham, certain other ones were filmed in Nottingham as well. There was a company called CBS, that was Crawford and Boone Security. It wasn't anything to do with a famous American TV station, so that one is the theme to Boone. We cross the Atlantic again into the deep south for our next one.

That's the sound of Waylon Jennings and his song called Good Old Boys, which is, of course, the theme to The Dukes of Hazzard. The place it was set was a fictional place called Hazzard, but the state, Georgia, certainly is a modern-day state in America. Seven series and 145 episodes ran on CBS in America and also later on the BBC in the UK from January 1979 to February of 1985. Follows the adventures of the Duke boys, who are actually cousins, Beau and Luke Duke, in their car, the General Lee, which was a Dodge Charger stock car, who tried consistently to avoid the authorities in Hazzard counties to aid them through their everyday lives. The next one is an American song, however, it introduces certainly a British programme.

That's the sound of the Allman Brothers there, and that one is called Jessica, the theme, of course, to the BBC programme Top Gear. 21 series and over 2,000 episodes are now. Since 2002, Jeremy Clarkson and Richard Hammond, and from 2003 onwards, James May, talk about and drive cars and other vehicles occasionally in various locations all over the world. 170 countries now take the programme, with an estimated audience of 350 million views each week. So a phenomenal success, Top Gear.

sound there of Joe Cocker. The song, of course, written by Lennon and McCartney and a huge hit for the Beatles back in the 1960s, with a little help from my friends, the only one of our themes that actually managed to make it to number one in the UK singles chart back in the year of 1968. The Wonder Years had six seasons and 115 episodes, ran on ABC in America from January 1988 to May of 1993. The show depicts social and family life of a boy in a typical American suburb from 1968 to 1973. The main acting role was played by Fred Savage, who played the role of Kevin Arnold.

0: sound of Dolly Parton, of course, and the song Love is Like a Butterfly, the theme to Butterflies, which was on BBC Two from November 1978 through till October of 1983. In there, there were four series and 28 different episodes. The day-to-day life of the Parkinson family starred Wendy Craig, Jeffrey Palmer, Andrew Hall, and a very young Nicholas Lyndhurst, who, of course, went on to star as Rodney in Only Fools and Horses and was also in Goodnight, Sweetheart as well. Welcome along to Hospital Radio's TV Themes Hour, looking at TV themes through the decades of the 1950s through to the 1990s.
1: Heidi, hi!

Oh, one of those that also got into the singles chart as well. Paul Shane and the Yellow Coats singing that particular version got to number 36 in the UK charts back in the year of 1981. The series, of course, was called Heidi High. So, the information about that one, 9 different series, 58 different episodes, all on BBC One. The life and times of the senior staff and the yellow coats at Maplin's holiday camp during 1959 and the early part of the 1960s. Still repeated many, many times today, but shown originally from 1980 through to the year of 1987. Hope you're enjoying the TV themes through the decades. Still got a few more to play to take us up to the end of the hour. Back across the pond again this time, see if you remember this particular series.

The song is called Searching My Soul. The singer is Vonda Shepherd, and that one, even though it was the theme to an American television programme, got to number 10 in the UK charts back in the year of 1998. The TV programme itself is called Ally McBeal. It was broadcast on Fox TV in America for 5 seasons and 112 episodes between September 1997 and May 2002. The life and times of a Boston lawyer, obviously called Ally McBeal, played by an actress called Callista Flockhart, whose life and loves with other young lawyers were eccentric, humorous, and very dramatic as well.

Another theme that did well in the pop charts. The theme is Yellow Pearl by Phil Lynott. Got to number 14 in the charts back in 1981. And talking of pop charts, yes, it was actually the theme for a while to Top of the Pops. Top of the Pops ran for 2,214 shows from 1964 to 2005 on BBC One and occasionally on BBC Two. This particular version of the theme ran from July 1981 to March of 1986. Top of the Pops, of course, weekly pop music chart show with guest appearances by almost every popular band over the last 40 years of the show.

Only our second classical piece during the hour. That one is Presto from a musical joke composed by Mozart that was the theme tune to the Horse of the Year show on the BBC for many, many years.

The theme, of course, to Big Brother, started off on Channel 4 and now on Channel 5. Hope you've enjoyed our TV themes look through the decades from the 1950s right the way through to the 1990s. Our final one is Yakety Sax by Boots Randolph, taken from a show which ran for 46 years from 1955 to 1991, probably best known for its chase scenes. However, the chase scenes were absolutely nothing to do with cars at all. Hope you've enjoyed our look through the decades, our final one, and a message from me to you. As you, patience. No chasing the nurses, thank you.

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2: Hello there, and welcome along to the A to Z of Pop, brought to you in association with Specsavers Home Visits. I'm Richard Smith, and during the next hour, I'll be featuring songs and artists from one decade between the 1960s and the 2010s, whose name or title begins with the same letter. Now, on the programme today, I'm going to be featuring the letter M from the 1990s with performances by artists including Freddie Mercury, U2, Reba McEntire, The Lemonheads, Dream Warriors, Kylie Minogue, George Michael and M People. Now, I wonder if you're going to have a guess as to what and who I'll be playing during the show. It's the letter M from the 1990s. What would you have chosen? Anyway, whilst I'm doing all the work, all you have to do for the next hour is to just settle back, relax, and stay tuned to us here on your favourite station for the A to Z of Pop. And to get us away to the very best possible start, and taken from the LP Come On Over in 1999, here's Miss Shania Twain, Feeling Like a Woman.
3: Let's go, girls.

getting very excitable at the end there, Freddie. From 1993, although originally taken from his first solo album, Mr. Bad Guy, in 1985, that was, get this, the No More Brothers mix of Living On My Own, Freddie Mercury. It was 2 years after his death, and it went from number 50 on its original release in 1985 to number one in 1993. Freddie Mercury, Living On My Own. Shania Twain before that, and Man, I Feel Like a Woman. Well, obviously the tablets have worked for you then, Shania. And we move on. I think we ought to. Taken from the LP, Achtung Baby. This'll be you too, won't it? And those mysterious ways.

number 13 hit for U2 back in 1991. It's those mysterious ways, you know. If you've just tuned in our way, you're listening to the A to Z of Pop, brought to you in association with Specsavers Home Visits. I'm Richard Smith, and on the show today, we're looking at song titles and artists that all begin with the same letter of the alphabet from the same decade. And today, we're looking at the letter M from the 1990s, you see. So we've had Mysterious Ways, Freddie Mercury, and Man, I Feel Like a Woman. That's how it works. So please do stay with us right here on your favourite radio station for some more from the files of the A to Z of Pop. Some people just think this program's thrown together at the last minute, you know. Normally they'd be right. Very shortly we should be joined in the studio by the Lemonheads. But first this from the LP, What If It's You? This will be Reba McEntire.

featuring Evan Dando. That'll be the Lemonheads from Boston in Massachusetts. And their version of Simon and Garfunkel's Mrs. Robinson. From the film The Graduate. Was it The Graduate? I think it was, you know. I don't know. Yes, it was The Graduate. Yes, thank you very much indeed. Thank you. Somebody nodded in the other room. It's nice to have something confirmed, isn't it? Reba McEntire before that, and I'd rather ride around with you, and it's true to say. Now then, what can you tell me about a group called the Echo Beats, with a Z at the end? It's okay, I'll wait, have a think. Anything? Nothing. Okay, well, I've consulted the Book of Knowledge. One of them wasn't much good, but the other one was. They're a DJ production duo, Dave DeBray and Paul Moody. Their one and only UK chart hit, if you will, was a cover of Sergio Mendes's Mash Que Nada, which came out in 1998. As part of a Nike advert for the World Cup. Anyway, here are Echo Beats and Mash Que Nada.

0: you know, as far as cover versions and that sort of thing goes, it's quite listenable, isn't it? That Echo Beats from 1998 and a number 10 hit for them, Mash Kainada. They've done nothing else since then, so they've probably fallen off. Dropped off the face. And as I say, Mash Kainada, very nice. Sergio Mendes from, I think, sort of mid-1960s, something like that. Somebody will confirm that for me. I'm no doubt nod through the window very shortly. It's the XZ of Pop with me, Richard Smith. A look at the songs and the stars from the 1990s that begin with the same letter of the alphabet. And today we're looking at titles and artists beginning with the letter M. So what's coming up in the second half of the show? Well, it's a few more hits and memories for you, just like this.
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0: 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It's Richard Smith and the A to Z of Pop.
1: Now that sounds pretty good to me. I hope you agree. And if you do, please do stay with us for the next 30 minutes or so right here on your favourite station for much more from the files of the A to Z of Pop. Continuing now then with the first tune you heard in that little montage from a Canadian hip-hop duo from Toronto called the Dream Warriors.
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1: With more music variety, it's the A to Z of Pop with Richard Smith.

They appeared in 1994 as the BC-52s in the film The Flintstones. Yeah, the B-52s and their version of Meet the Flintstones, as I say, from 1994, a UK number 3 hit for them. And before that, it was the Dream Warriors and their definition of a boombastic jazz style. And if you're wondering what the tune was in the background, it was Quincy Jones' Soul Bossa Nova. Yeah, it's all good stuff here on your favourite station. The letter M from the 1990s today. In a while, we should be joined by Kylie Minogue. But first, to take us there, here's Paul Carrack and Mike and the Mechanics.

No real surprises or prizes there for guessing. It's Kylie Minogue, Stockache the Waterman. And What Do I Have to Do from 1991? You don't hear that very often, do you? No, I think that's the first time I've ever played that on this series of programmes. Kylie Minogue from 1991, What Do I Have to Do? Mike and the Mechanics looking over my shoulder before that, with Paul Carrack on lead vocals from 1995. So if you've just tuned in our way, it's the A to Z of Pop, brought to you in association with Specsavers Home Visits. I'm Richard Smith, and on the show today, as hopefully you've gathered by now, we're looking at song titles and artists that all begin with the same letter of the alphabet from the same decade. It's the letter M from the 1990s, to be precise. Anyway, please do stay with us right here on your favourite radio station for some more from the files of the A to Z of Pop. And taken from the LP of the same name, here's George Michael and Older. Celine Dion's here on the boat after this.

0: Oh, as far as classics go, I don't think they get much higher than that, do they? Celine Dion from 1998 and a tune that's estimated worldwide sales. One tune, 18 million copies. Just have a think about that for a minute. Yeah. George Michael before that, and from 1997, Older, from the album of the same name. And there we are. That almost concludes our look at the letter M from the 1990s for today.
1: Today's edition of the A to Z of Pop was produced and presented by Richard Smith. To find out more about the programmes, log on to theatozofpop.co.uk.
0: Oh, that sounds like a plan to me, and I'm going to do that as soon as I get home, you know. This edition of the A to Z of Pop was brought to you in association with Specsavers Home Visits, and I really do hope that you've enjoyed the last hour rediscovering all those hits and memories. It's been a bit of all right, hasn't it? Yeah, I thought so as well. Until the next time then, this is Richard Smith saying thank you very much indeed for your company on the programme today. Join me again soon here on your favourite station, but for now it's on to my final tune for this time around, and we're going to finish with a song from 1993, which was a big number two hit on the UK charts. It's from M People, Heather Small, Mike Pickering, Paul Hurd and Shovel. Don't ask, I don't know. It was the 1990s. Anyway, it's a tune called Moving On Up. I've got to move on out. Thanks for listening. I'll see you later. Take care. Ta-ra!

0: Hello there, I'm David, David Williams, and welcome to my show, which is every Saturday, 12 o'clock until 2 o'clock. And if you like the 1950s or the 1960s music, then please, please join me and I'll take you down memory lane. It's as simple as that, really. And during the show, I shall also concentrate on a particular year from the 50s or the 60s, telling you all about prices that were on offer at that particular time. And of course, I shall be giving you the news of that particular year. So again, if you can join me, I would really appreciate that. And well, once again, David Williams saying, please, please, please join me Saturdays 12 till 2 here on Preston Hospital Radio. Okay, now, bye bye.
1: A long, long time ago, kids like you were very active. The food was pretty fast, but it could be fun. You had to go out and hunt for your elephant, hairy beast, or dinosaur. But things have moved on a bit since then. Life changed. In many ways, it got easier. Nobody had to run around for their food. Then TV, films and computer games came along to keep us occupied, which meant we didn't have to move around as much as we used to. And then came the fried stuff, and the pizza, and all the sugary stuff you kids like to pick out on. But sitting down for too long glued to a screen and eating too much junk can cause fat to build up in your body, which is very, very bad for you. Ugh, nasty! So, Change for Life was set up to do something about it. First, we want to help you get the 60 active minutes you need every day. So why not play football in the park? Or hula hoop? Or go out on your bike? It all helps. And it's loads and loads of fun. But it's not just about how you move, it's also about what you eat at home and at school. So, come on, you lot. Let's all eat well, move more, live longer, and make a change for life.

G'day everybody and welcome to My Country Australia. My name's Pete, it's great to have your company and thanks for joining us. On this week's show, we've got brand new music from the Tony Q Band, Rex Dallas, Michelle Russell. In the My Country World segment, we've got two New Zealanders, a Swedish band, plus many more. And then in the EP segment, we're going to be listening to Gemma Beach's EP called That's Just Me. We'll play four songs off that. But to kick us off, it's Chelsea Berman with Kiss Me Like You Miss Me.

Hey, it's Amber Lawrence here. Outrageous is my brand new single and it's from my album that's coming out in June this year. I'm so excited to have new music out. Outrageous is a song about living life the way you want to and not listening to others. And in particular in this song, don't listen to your mother tell you it's a crazy idea. You know, when people say you're never going to make it, you just tell them, ha, that's outrageous. And that's what this song is about. I love singing it. It's my absolute mantra in life. I really feel like lots of people are going to sing along and connect with it. Well, I hope they will anyway. So I hope you enjoy it.

That was Cornell and Carr with A Town Like This. And before that, we had Amber Lawrence and her brand new song called Outrageous. All right, coming up now, this is the Tony Q Band and their brand new song called Honky Tonk Bar in the City.

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1: And you're listening to all brand new songs on My Country Australia. That was Michelle Russell with A Cotton Field Away. Before that, Pat Kenny with Watch It All Come Down and the Texas Strangers with Always in the Rain. All right, coming up now, this is also a brand new song. This is from Swift Timmy and it's called Dancing on a Country Afternoon. And I'd just like to give a big shout out to Dr. Tim Shannon for all his support of My Country Australia. This is Swift Timmy.

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And we are in the My Country World segment, and we're in the middle of a couple of Kiwis. That was the Phil Edwards Band with As It Goes. And coming up now, this is Siobhan with A Matter of Time.

Hi, this is Sylvia Williams. I'll be here with the Music Box on Preston Hospital Radio every Friday between 2 and 4 o'clock. I'll be playing a variety of music ranging from 60s to present day. 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

That was Sweden's Miss Winter with On The Radio. And before that, we had Adam Ratcliffe and his brand new song called Time. All right, coming up now, this is my favourite, a Portland, Oregon native, Hayley Vaughan.

G'day everyone, jump over to www.mycountryaustralia.net and you'll see tons of Aussie country music videos. 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

0: And that was brand new music from a gentleman who will be touring Australia in a couple of weeks, Thomas Rhett, with Look What God Gave Her. Before that was Low Cash with A Feels Like a Party. All right, coming up now, this is Brooks and Dunn featuring Kane Brown with Believe.
1: Old man Wrigley lived in that White House, down the street where I grew up. Mama used to send me over with things. We struck a friendship up. I spent a few long summers

few years later, I was off at college, talking to mom on the phone one night, getting all caught up on the gossip.

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And welcome back to My Country Australia. Okay, we're into the EP segment now, and we're going to take a listen to Gemma Beach's EP called That's Just Me. We're going to play four songs off it, and here's the first one, I'm a Girl.

That was the fourth and final track off Gemma Beach's EP called That's Just Me. That was the title track then. Before that, we had a Cowboys and a Stuck in the Mud. All right, coming up now, this is a request from Margaret King Duggan. She requested a Jason Owen song. This is my favourite Jason Owen song, Margaret. It's called My Last.

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That was the Shelley Jones Band with Merle. That was requested by Lynn and Mel. Before that, we had Hayley Jensen with This Love, and that was requested by Corinne, Deb, Denise, and Chris. And then before that, we had Shakira Leah with I Miss You, and that was requested by Karen. Now, if you want to request a song, go over to www.mycountryaustralia.net. From no matter where you are in the world, if you want to request a country music song, go over there, request your song, and we'll get it on the show in the upcoming weeks. All right, coming up now, this is Rex Dallas and his brand new song called Music Is Life.

0: 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How can I help?
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1: That was Angus Gill with Hands Are Clean from his Nomad album. And a big thank you to Angus and Tanya Gill for the CDs that were sent down to me during the week. Thank you very much. Now, coming up on the 9th of March in Melbourne at the Newport Bowling Club, we have got the My Country Australia benefit concert. We've got seven acts. It's going to cost you $20 to get in. It's a great night, great entertainment, and we're going to play a song from each of those seven acts right now. First up, it's Aaron Darcy and Summer Song.

That was Chris Williams with Live in the Moment. Now, at the My Country Australia Benefit Concert, he will be performing with the very talented Brad Carter. And the song before that was Benny Allen's Never Knew I Was Country, and Benny will be opening the show at the Benefit Concert. All right, coming up now, this is Lucy Pace, It's Too Late.

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That was Rattling Cane with Brisbane off their EP called Six. And before that, we had the Deadwood Pioneer with Dirty Money. All right, that's it for this week's show. Thanks very much for listening. Hopefully you can join me all same time, same place next week. But I'm going to leave you now with the number one, debuting at number one song on the Australian Country Tracks Top 40. It's Destiny Band Oz with their song called My Family and Me. I'll catch you all next week. And remember, keep it country.

I'm just picking what I want for breakfast. You've been asleep all night, had no food. You need to obviously give your body some energy in the morning to get you started and get you awake and ready for the rest of the day.

Hi, this is Manal. Tune into my show, Manal's MC Takeover, every Sunday at 2 p.m. to 4. We'll be covering music, films and TV, along with a bit of celeb trivia. So, I'll see you then.

0: Hello there, I'm David Williams, and welcome to my show, which is every Saturday, 12 o'clock until 2 o'clock. And if you like the 1950s or the 1960s music, then please join me, and I'll take you down memory lane. 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And of course, I shall be giving you the news of that particular year. So again, if you can join me, I would really appreciate that. And well, once again, David Williams saying, please join me Saturdays 12 till 2 here on Preston Hospital Radio. Okay, now, bye bye.
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5: Hello, Mammy? Have you had the phone put in? What's that? You've reversed the charge? You're standing with your back to the phone?
6: Hello, everyone. Yes. It's me, Jimmy Cricket, and I'm listening to Preston Hospital Radio. They're fabulous. The DJs, radio presenters, are all wonderful, and they keep all the patients cheerful and happy and help them to get better quicker.
5: That was 3 weeks ago, and you're still drinking the hot bath. You've just been reading the deaths column in the local newspaper. You can't believe the way everybody dies in alphabetical order. Oh, well, you sound very sad, Mammy. Things are a bit tough. You're going to have to cut down on electricity. You're going to plug the electric clock in only when you want to know the time.

0: Above everything else, the American people want leaders who will keep the peace, keep the peace, keep the peace. Henry Cabot Lodge and I, keep the peace. No, Mr. Khrushchev. No, Mr. Khrushchev. No, Mr. Khrushchev. Lodge and I, no, firm diplomacy. No, Mr. Khrushchev. No, Mr. Khrushchev. No, peace for America and the world.
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